So many times I gotta hold on tight. So many times I didn't see the light. 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I gotta keep it on my mind. So many times I think this was burned. So many times I should have learned. Yes, I've killed it.

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But this boy's going home soon as he gets the fare. Because as soon as I got my bread,

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I turned around to walk away, a mandolin began to play, his eyes were closed, he moved his fingertips.

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He seemed to play it every time I came. Although his eyes, like brittle glass, could not have let an image pass, perhaps he knew my footsteps just the same.

How soon it seemed there came the day I didn't hear the old man play, just footsteps as they hurried for a train. I didn't find him anywhere, I didn't ask, they couldn't care. I never heard my lovely song again.